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0: 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I'm Jenny James with a chance to win $1,000 like Ron.
1: Oh, I feel awesome. This is wonderful. Thank you very much. Thank you for the call. This is an awesome call that I've been waiting for.
0: Yep, we're going to call you if you've won. So make sure you answer the phone and get ready to put in 9 more keywords again on Monday starting at 9.
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0: More music, more variety. Alice 95.5. I'm Jenny James. If you or your kids love Percy Jackson, the books, the movies, the TV show, good news, because author Rick Riordan is expanding the Percy Jackson universe with 4 new Camp Half-Blood middle grade novels set between The Lightning Thief and The Sea of Monsters. Each book is co-written with a different author and follows new demigod heroes facing ancient threats while Percy's away. The first installment is called The Wild Zone by Annabelle Oh. It arrives September 29th, with the remaining books releasing every 6 months.
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0: This is Alice 95.5. I'm Jenny James. We now know that there's going to be a four-coach panel on The Voice for season 30. Kelly Clarkson, Adam Levine, recently announced Riley Green, and now Queen Latifah. Her addition brings a fresh dynamic to the show, who's leaning into legacy, reinvention, and special collaborations. Producers say the fall season will feature guest mentors and returning familiar faces, along with some format tweaks.
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8: Eczema isn't always obvious, but it's real. 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

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I'm Jenny James. 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
1: I'm Jenny James. You may not have known about stiff person syndrome until after Celine Dion's diagnosis, but now awareness is growing and so is the hope. Tara Zier, who founded the Stiff Person Syndrome Research Foundation after her own battle with the disease, says Celine's diagnosis brought a huge boost in visibility. Plus, Celine's foundation also donated $2 million to help fuel research that's now exploring a promising T-cell therapy. Early patients are seeing major improvements, offering a rare bright spot for a condition with no FDA-approved treatments.
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I'm Jenny James. 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
1: You could be our next winner of $1,000 for the Workday Payday. 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
2: They say the holy water's watered down, and this town's lost its faith. Our colors will fade eventually, so if our time is running out, day after day, we'll make the mundane a masterpiece. 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

0: It's Alice 95.5. I'm Jenny James. How about being a winner of $1,000 like Todd?
1: Thought I'd never win, ever. Man, that's awesome, man. That is awesome. I could sure use it.
0: I bet you could too, which is why we have 9 more chances for you to win again on Monday. That first keyword's at 9 o'clock.
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1: Hey, good early morning. I hope you're having a good Saturday night or early Sunday morning. My name is Delana. Thanks for having us on, Carrie.

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1: Taylor and Fate of Ophelia, she was at Lena Dunham's 40th birthday party the other night, and everybody was keeping an eye on whether she was going to eat cake or not, and she did not, trying to keep that figure intact for the wedding.

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My name's Delana. Hey, do you love War of the Roses like I do? Oh, I love listening to it. And Second Date Update, John Jay and Rich. Don't miss a minute of their show. You can listen to it every weekday morning right here on Alice 95.5.

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1: See ya, and Unstoppable on your early Sunday morning. Here's Olivia Dean. Oh, so easy to fall into this song. It's so good.

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1: That's somber. And back to Friends. I'm a little bit sad that Kelly Clarkson isn't going to be doing Kelly Oakey anymore. You know, this is her last season of her talk show. Here she is.

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1: 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Gaga making that cameo appearance in Devil Wears Prada 2. Have you seen it yet? It's still in theaters. It did great last weekend. 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
1: Did you see this new docuseries? It's going to be Nick Cannon. It's following Nick Cannon around, his 12 kids, and the six different moms he has 12 kids with. So watch out for it. It's going to be on Netflix.

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1: Alex Warren and Ordinary. 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Thanks for having us on. Maybe you can't sleep right now. Hey, I got some Bruno Mars coming up and Somber, too. So I'll keep you entertained, okay? Thanks for listening.
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I can't believe we have to wait until 2029 to see the next K-pop Demon Hunters movie. 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

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She was at Lena Dunham's 40th birthday party the other day, and everybody had an eye on Taylor. Like, when's the wedding? Here's Sam Smith.

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1: 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All right, what's going on, my early morning crew? How we doing? It's Hayes on your Sunday. I appreciate you listening. Anything you need, it's you and me. 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

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Whoa.

Springfield's Alice 95.5. All right, we'll break down how to win some cash. $1,000 easy money. Give me like 15 minutes, less than 15, and I'll tell you details. Right now, how about a request for the track Elizabeth Taylor from The Life of a Showgirl? It's Taylor Swift.

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1: 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We've got coming up. It's Memorial Day weekend here pretty soon, right? We'll be with you. Any smart advice as well.

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I'm Chris Davis. We got free tickets for you. So many great shows coming to the Ozarks this summer. How about this? 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
3: 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You made my weekend and my week. 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

Springfield's home for more music, more variety. Alice 95.5. How's your Sunday going? Love to have you talk in. The Talkback mic, it is always on. It's one of the many ways we love connecting. You can tap that. Tell us what's happening on this Sunday or Memorial Day weekend. I'm curious. Are you sticking around? Are you taking off? What's going on?

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Alice 95.5. What do you think of this artist anyway? Sienna Spiro, Die on This Hill. You like this song? What are you into these days? Hit me up on the Talkback, your iHeartRadio app.

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